Oh yeah, couple of kind of dreamy like tracks there a little bit. That was Underworld giving us Bruce Lee off the album Buko Fish. Yes indeed. And in front of that, open the show with a beautiful cover of All the Young Dudes by Easy Star All Stars with Kirsty Rock helping out. All right, I'm going to get started early, so I already squeezed the lime. There's the Goslings. Nice, dark, dark Black Seal rum. Yummy, yummy. And hopefully the fizz is a little better this time than it's been the last couple.

A little better. My boom mic has a switch on it that I think got switched unintentionally and is doing a high pass filter or a low pass filter, and I want it to pass the high. Well, I get to drink it. Regardless of how fizzy it was, I'll just have to keep playing with that. The instructions originated probably not in this language, so they weren't as helpful as they might be. But it also assumes that you know what the hell you're doing, and you know, I don't necessarily. I just make this shit up as I go along. So let's do another Bruce track. This might make more sense in a minute.

That's so pretty. Lovely track from Rhianna Giddens and the Silk Road Ensemble and Train and Benmont Tinch. What a great combo. That's off of a really fun collection, Petty Country, a country music celebration of Tom Petty. Very fun stuff. And, of course, Tom Petty in front of that, bringing Don't Bring Me Down. And in front of that, Electric Light Orchestra, bringing Don't Bring Me Down, the other version with that beautiful ba-ba-ba-boom, that brace lick, man, so good. All right, well, we're going to continue with the negativity here because we got some more don't songs, but only a few. Well, and some of it's pretty good advice, honestly. Some things you just shouldn't do.

0: That's just so creamy, delicious. Flock of Dimes and Sylvan Esso doing that lovely cover of Don't Dream It's Over. NOFX did a rockin' little ditty called Don't Call Me White. And Weird Al doing the Weird Al thing. Don't download this song. Yeah, I have to agree. Al's kind of... He's kind of the burlesque of music. I agree. Wiz nailed it on that one. Oh, speaking of which, I should say, who's in chat? Because it's not. Well, it might be you. But the numbers say it probably isn't. But right now, it's me, of course. Wow. Traveler in Time, who is inert, but still present. Squiggly. Yay. Butterfly. Also, yay. Welcome back, Squishelle. Good to have you again. Aeroplane mode is just always a goodness there. And Grommet, hi, just appeared like that. Wolverine, Baby Pablo, and Ace. Ace, good to see you. And Wiz, yeah. All right, now we're going to play more music. That's the thing I'm going to do. And now we're going to play... Another don't, but it's going to segue so smoothly into whatever the hell else is going to happen.
1: When you're walking in the bush, please stay on the track and never wander through the undergrowth. 'Cause if you're not observant, you might tread on a serpent, which could be quite unpleasant for you both. For you both. I've assessed the situation, and I simply want to say, be cautious when you're in his habitat. Though he's not aggressive, he's inclined to be possessive, and you can hardly blame a snake for that. Snake for that.
2: Don't ever step on a snake.

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It really can't be funny to be stuck there on your tummy without a pair of legs to get you round. Get you round. So you see, it isn't easy to be so misunderstood. 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

0: seem to be losing altitude at an alarming pace. 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I suggest you grab your ankles and kiss your ass goodbye.
1: Yeah! Who's your dad?

I'll do a little backtrack there. That was Fountains of Wayne doing Trains and Boats and Planes. Cobra Starship did the ridiculous Snakes on a Plane soundtrack. It was a dumb movie. It's a dumb song, and I like it. And Don Spencer, don't ever step on a snake. No step on snake. Snake be sad, you step on, not happy. All right, more music.

And that one, of course, goes out to my folks who love them some ZZ Top, as do we. And also I want to say hi to folks in the other chat. Victor, hey, how you doing? Good to see you here. Pop-Tart, and probably somewhere out there also Modine. Good to see you in some form or another. This form doesn't give the good hugs, but it's better than nothing. Who was that in front of ZZ? That was Who Made Who. Keep Me in My Plane. We're in a transport thing going on here for a little bit now. We'll just do that.

Well, of course, no trains are going by here right now, but that was Mystery Train from Stray Cats. Dr. Professor Longhair gave us How Long Has That Train Been Gone? And Madness, kind of a deep track from them, Waiting for the Ghost Train. Well, I got a little more motivational stuff for you here. Yeah, we're just going to keep going. Oh, is it? Oh, it's after 10. It's so far after 10, I'm not even going to play the bump. But I'm going to play two tracks that you'd probably be grumpy at me if I didn't play while I was playing some train stuff. I'd have been grumpy at me.

Damn, that's a good track. So much fun. I played that so much. That is off Get Your Wings, Aerosmith. The cover of Crazy Jane there was Dee Snider, Doug Aldrich, and Jason Bonham. Nailing it. Nailing it. Good job. Not as good, but good. Yeah, I already told you about the Stray Cats. You know about the Stray Cats. You know about that. I did have to go outside and take another look at that moon. It is a very big, bright, beautiful moon, and I was happy to spend a minute in its presence. Didn't quite feel like howling, but still, you sort of howl from the spirit. What's up next? Oh, my folks are going to be sad they missed this, but they won't know because they're watching TV at this point.

0: Good evening. Need I introduce, at the piano, the well-known pianist, composer, linguist, also contains lanolin, Donald Swan. I must be Michael Flanders. We write songs. Donald Swan here writes the music, I write the words. Some of these songs you may possibly have heard in reviews at Glyndebourne and so on. Others you're less likely to have heard unless you've patronised this palace of culture before.
1: They all have.
0: They're the ones we write that we like to sing ourselves. That's what we're still going to do. We feel we're following this trend towards simplification in the theatres, you know. There have been reviews without scenery, been reviews without costume. And this is a review without scenery, without costume, except what Moss Bros has very kindly loaned to us. Even without a cast, which does make everything very much easier, we find also cheaper. This at the back here, I draw your attention to, is not a curtain. It's a photograph of a curtain by Tony Armstrong Jones. Welcome from both of us to our farrago. Eke out our imperfections with your thoughts, to coin a phrase. Think when we talk of horses that you see them printing their proud hoofs in the receiving earth. I don't think we do actually talk of horses. This song isn't about horses. This one is about buses. Well, buses we've all seen. Great big red things rushing about. We had one outside here, actually, about 20 minutes ago. Did you see it?
1: I did, yes.
0: With private on it, looking very lost. I can remember when it was a general. This was long... If you laugh and applaud, it means you're terribly old and we have to go terribly slowly for that. Omnibus, my friend Mr. Swan informs me, comes from the Latin omnibus, meaning two or four, by, with, or from everybody, which is a very good description. This song is about a bus. It's wittily subtitled, I thought of this, A Transport of Delight.
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0: Observer of the highway code.
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1: Nice of an all-spar omnibus.
0: I stops when I'm requested, although it spoils the ride, so we can shout.
1: Get out of it, we're full right up inside.
0: We don't ask much for wages, we only want fair shares.
1: So cut down all the stages
0: and stick up all the fares. If tickets cost a pound a piece, why should you make a

That's Tony Bennett. Because I can. That's why. LCD Sound System gave us American Dream. Another little track from the Easy Star All-Stars Ziggy Stardub album, Moon Age Daydream. And yeah, Flanders and Swan gave that ridiculous little tidbit a transport of delight. Oh, goodness. Time has scurried by. I don't know how it goes so fast. I'm just going to play more music because I have so much more music to play. We're going to get through as much as we can and, you know, enjoy it. But, you know, if you needed to go out and take a little look at that beautiful, beautiful moon, do that because that matters too.

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languid or sultry? 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

0: I do like that tune. Arctic Monkeys doing the snap out of it. Buster Poindexter, Deep in a Dream. That's off the Buster Goes Berserk album. And Touch and Go from another Buddha Bar compilation, volume 6. Straight to number 1. All right, we're running really out of time. Well, I'm going to play this because it's next, and probably I'm going to play the next thing after that, and then we'll be out. Then we'll be done. Oh, no. Well, here we go. Better shut up. Play music.
1: I have to tell you about a character who's very careful, married to a very careful woman. And they live in a home that they care for very much. He lives a very regular, regulated life, as she does, and they like it that way. One day, he came home from the office, and his wife said, "Darling, I think we have mice." He said, "No, no. Yes, I hear little scratchy noises in the wall." "Oh, no, it's impossible." He went downstairs, and they didn't have mice. They had something in the same family, larger. And this so shook him that he ran back upstairs and locked the door and got the encyclopedia out and began reading about Black Death and bubonic plague. And it made him so nervous that he called the man who owned the hardware store, and he said, "Look, I know you're closed, but I've got to get some rat poison right away." And he went over and he got $10 worth of rat poison in a paper bag, which he bravely threw down to the rats from the head of the stairs, locked the door, and spent a fitful night. In the morning, the problem was solved. All the vermin were gone. Unfortunately, however, they only ate

0: Of course, all this happened a long, long time ago. But do you know that in that neighborhood, there was a dog, a mongrel, who loved to howl at the moon. He was a poet dog. And that dog ate the poison and died. And to this day, every neighbor in that neighborhood has a theory as to which lousy neighbor poisoned the dog.
1: So don't use rat poison. It's indiscriminate. It truly is.

And that will do it for another Griffin's Airy Show. It was lovely having so many folks to chat with. You're all awesome, and I appreciate everybody who listens, even if they don't chat, because it's not always easy. Sometimes you just don't want to do that. I get it. And I will catch you next Monday. I have no idea what the show will be, and I probably won't until Monday. That's how it usually works. I love that about what Shouting Fire does. We just get to play whatever the hell we want, and you get to listen to whatever the hell you want to. That's pretty awesome. All right, catch you next time. Be good to yourselves. Be good to each other. Try. And together we will get through this somehow. Be well, and good night.

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1: Order.
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5: 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Oh God, they're

The Pyropolis Department of Fish and Wildlife states that they're pretty sure most of the flesh-eating leeches have been removed from the creek. A public service announcement from your friends at K-Flip. 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